Music licensing reimagined. 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I don't rap for coins, I don't rap for coins, I don't rap for coins, I don't rap for coins. Swear just because I love rap, fuck that. Turn up the boombox, I wanna hear the tape.

0: signal coming in clear.
1: 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If the beat hits, I'm ready to go. 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I don't rap for coins, I don't rap for coins, I don't rap for coins, I don't rap for coins. 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
2: I placed I.O.
3: The boombox, I wanna hear the tape.

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1: 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Yeah, right, picture that with a Kodak. Or better yet, go to Times Square, take a picture of me with a Kodak. Took my life from negative to positive, I just want y'all to know that. And tonight, let's enjoy.

0: Hey, man. Hey, what you doing, homeboy? Why ain't nobody around, man? What's up?
1: What the hell? Where's all the people at, man?
0: Hey, what's up? Is he dancing?
1: What's that, the T-step?
0: Doing the walk, too, see? What the hell is wrong with y'all? Y'all insane?
2: What you mean?
3: What's going on?
4: Ever since that song came out, every day they've been shuffling. Monday shuffle, Tuesday shuffle, everybody. The whole world.
0: I ain't scared of
4: everything.
0: It will
4: get in your bones.
2: What's playing? I'm gonna see you smoking.
4: Oh, there you go. No. Put these on.
5: Hey, man. I got one more. I ain't got time for your demo, homie.
4: Hey, no, demo. Just put them on. Put these on like this.
6: Party rock!
0: You got them in?
7: What? Vitamins?
6: Yeah.
2: Play along.
0: Huh? Play along.
2: I can't hear. What the hell?
7: What?

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1: Değer üreten üniversitenin değer üreten radyosu. 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Sen de katıl bize.
2: Düzce Üniversitesi
1: Radyo Diyet. Sen de bize katıl.
2: Radyo Diyet.
3: You've been doing this now for how many years is it?
4: 2 years.
3: 2 years. How much longer do you give yourself doing this thing, going around being a sort of
4: I don't know. I never thought I'd be doing it for 2 years even, you know.

I think we're sort of pretty well set up for at least another year.

0: and click.
1: Fish tabs.
2: Drink.
3: Young money. Loving a thousand different flavors.